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1: What's up, y'all? It's Cole Wetzel, and hear my new song with Ella Langley. How'd you get so jaded? I hit up Ella. 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
4: 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And when visiting hours are over, they leave. But family does whatever it takes to stay. 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So we make sure they have everything they need, with a community of support, warm meals, and a place to rest. Because when a child is sick, family stays. And Ronald McDonald House stays with them.

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0: Dickerson. This is my brand new single, Worth Your While. Hot Chili Peppers are co-writers on this song because of the You're My Butterfly Sugar Baby reference. 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

0: 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Loving
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1: 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If I go missing.
0: It's time for new country.
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1: Yeah. On Cool 100.

0: country am I in?
1: It doesn't matter. It's 5 o'clock somewhere.
0: It's always on 5 in Margaritaville, come to think of it.
1: Yeah, I heard that.
0: You've been there, haven't you?
1: Yes, sir.
0: I've seen your boat there.
1: I've been to Margaritaville a few times.
0: All right. Well, that's good.
1: Stumble my way back.
0: Okay. Well, we just want to make sure you can keep it between the navigational beacons.
1: Between the buoys. I got it.
0: All right. Well, it's 5 o'clock. Let's go somewhere.
1: I'm ready. Crank it up.
0: Let's get out of here.
1: I'm gone.

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1: 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I hit up Ella. 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

0: Frost advisory in effect for the area. Chilly this morning. Sunshine today. The high 15. Right now it's 3. From the Inquity.ca newsroom, I'm Paul Martin. A home in Murray Ward was completely destroyed in a large fire last night. Quinte West firefighters with assistance from Brighton responded to a huge blaze at 871 English Settlement Road around 8:15 p.m. One male occupant escaped the flames. He was checked out on site by Hastings Quinte paramedics. 3,000 square foot home was completely destroyed. Damage estimated at around $800,000. No word yet of the cause. The fire is not considered suspicious. A picture from the fire scene is included with our online story at inquity.ca. It was a packed house at the Regent Theater last night as the three people running for mayor in Prince Edward County went toe-to-toe. Lifelong county residents and experienced counselors Ernie Margetson, Terry Short, and Brad Nyman answered 15 questions at a brief open debate at the chamber event last night. During the open session, Margetson brought up the future of water infrastructure in Wellington, Bloomfield, and Picton as work continues to prepare for the new construction. Margetson said, next term of council will have to decide if there's no construction, can they afford to keep the Picton water plant, or is a new water source needed? He pitched the idea of tapping into Lake Ontario. Brad Nyman wants to see the county deal with wastewater projects first before dealing with the water issue, and also questioned the funding provided by the provinces. Terry Short noted that for 26,000 people, county's already $100 million in debt. Much more in the full mayoral debate last night from our ace reporter Lindsay Herron at inquity.ca. Residents of Belleville's Thurlow Ward will have their opportunity to get an up-close look at the candidates next week. Belleville Chamber hosting their second candidates forum for Ward 2, in this case at the Jerry Masterson Center on Harmony Road, October 14th. The event's free and open to the community. It will include the trustee candidates for the English Public and Separate School Boards, as well as Ward 2 Council and mayoral candidates. Doors open at 6, with a formal agenda starting at 7. More details online at inquity.ca. Quebec voters may declare they wanted a change after 8 years of Coalition Avenir Quebec rule. They elected a Parti Québécois minority government yesterday, bringing the party back from the brink and paving the way for a third upcoming sovereignty referendum. After being reduced to 3 seats in 2022, the PQ under Paul Saint-Pierre Plamondon stormed back to form government, winning 59 seats in yesterday's election. CAQ went into the campaign with 79 seats, but ended the night with none. Liberals were elected in 40 ridings, forming the official opposition. The Quebec Conservatives won 19 seats for their historic entry into the legislature. On the federal scene, the opposition Conservatives get their first chance today to introduce a bill to bump up Canada's diesel production. Leader Pierre Poilievre has said his party will call on the Liberal government to set a goal for Canada to produce 1 million barrels of diesel per day in response to high fuel prices. And there was an act of vandalism at a high-profile location in Belleville. Posts on social media from the city expressed disappointment that the giant 14-foot-tall sunflowers at the R.T. Potter Park watering can display were recently vandalized. City officials say Belleville's floral crews work very hard to plant, maintain, and care for all the gardens and displays across the city, and vandalism like this not only damages public spaces, but also undoes months of their hard work. 2 for 2 for Canadian teams last night at the NHL. That and more coming up next in sports.
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0: 2 for 2 for Canadian teams last night of the NHL. Ottawa improved to 2-0 in the season, beating Boston 4-1. Elsewhere, Winnipeg scored late to beat the Pittsburgh Penguins 3-2. NHL 9-game sked tonight with plenty of CanCon. Montreal welcomes Carolina. The Leafs are at home to Nashville. Ottawa heads to Detroit. At the Governor's Showcase, Collingwood beat Trenton 6-1. Golden Hawks back in action today against Oakville. Wellington takes on Leamington. And away from that event, the Pirates are playing in Lakefield against the Chiefs. Baseball playoffs. Ben Rice had a pair of home runs for the Yankees, but the other bats fell silent. Tampa Bay beat the Bronx Bombers 5-2 to take a 2-zip series lead. Game 3 tomorrow in New York. Chicago also beat Cleveland 4-3 to take a 2-zip lead. National League side takes center stage today as the Dodgers take on Atlanta. That one tied at a game apiece. And Milwaukee is in San Diego with a 2-0 lead on the Padres. And the NFL Monday Nighter was a score fest. No contest, though, as Atlanta rolled over the Saints 45-24. Weather in Quinte is next.
2: No way. I can't believe it.
3: Yes, I'm a Pegasus, famous creature of myth, and yes, I am real. Believe it.
2: Cool, but I'm actually looking at that Lotto Max jackpot. It's 75 million, which means 75 new prizes of $100,000 plus Max Millions.
3: I, too, was talking about that. So, you know, believe it, because, wow, what a big jackpot. Is it hot in here?
4: More prizes, more chances. Believe it. Lotto Max.
0: Weather in Quinte, frost advisory in effect for the region. Chilly this morning, sunshine today, the high 15. Clear skies tonight, but clouds rolling in. Slight chance of rain overnight, the low 8. Cloudy and a bit warmer tomorrow. Slight chance of rain, the high 19. Showers possible for Thursday, the high 16. And partly cloudy Friday as we approach the Thanksgiving weekend. Chance of rain and a high of 17. In Quinte, it's 3 degrees from the inquinte.ca newsroom. I'm Paul Martin.
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0: Good news. Shaboozy, Cool 100, today's best country. Good morning. It is Lewis and McKay. It's 10 after 6. And good news for everybody who qualified to win the works. It's draw day today. We're going to be calling up a winner.
1: That's right. Just after 8 o'clock this morning, we're going to call someone and say you've won that $2,000 grand prize made up of $100 gift cards from all of the sponsors at once, combined together to make one super prize. So that's going to be really cool. Looking forward to that. And then after that, we're going to launch this new game, this high-low game.
0: Yeah.
1: That we've got going on here. So pretty excited about that one, too. And tons of stuff to do today. We've got also that massive prize pack with the ultimate ear test as well.
0: Now, with that ultimate ear test, you get 2 tickets in to see Gord Bamford at Little Texas.
1: Yes.
0: As well as 4 tickets for the next 2 home games with your Belleville Sens.
1: Pretty cool.
0: Yeah.
1: Yeah, pretty cool. So we'll do that with the ultimate ear test after 7 o'clock this morning. So lots of stuff to give away throughout this morning, and I'm pretty excited about that. McKay, it is chilly this morning.
0: Yeah, it is.
1: Yeah, we're sounding like, what, 3 right now with that frost advisory?
0: I had to turn on the defroster just to clear my windshield. Like, it was
1: really
0: foggy. It wasn't icy, but it was foggy.
1: Yep.
0: So, yeah.
1: My favorite thing, though, is that just looking at the temperatures in the surrounding areas, our friends up in the Bancroft area, it's -3 right now. -3. No frost advisor because it's frosty already. And they're like, what? This is just what it is this time of year. What are you guys worried about?
0: Exactly.
1: We're sitting at 3 with a frost advisor. We're like, woo! But no, it's pretty funny nonetheless. But we're going to take a full look at your weather details coming up here because today is looking pretty nice. Nothing but sunshine today, which is really cool. So looking forward to that. We've got trending on the way.
0: Yep. I'm going to talk about Ovechkin and Avengers Endgame.
1: Avengers Endgame. Huh. Yes, it is on the way. Or no, wait.
0: Nope.
1: No, that one's in theaters right now. Doomsday is on the way.
0: Just
1: it's hard to keep track.
0: I'll tell you what's happening.
1: There's so many. So much homework for one movie. But we'll get into it with trending at 20 after 6.
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0: Currently under that frost advisory right now with sunshine at a high of 15 for today. Tonight's going to be clear, increasing clouds near midnight, and then a chance of showers before morning. With a low 8, tomorrow cloudy, chance of showers windy, gusts around 50, high 19, and cloudy chance of showers Thursday with a high 16.
1: Right now we're at 2 and clear skies so far this morning. Taking a look at what's happening, the headlines with trending at 20 after 6. First though, James Barker Band and After Dark on Cool 100.

0: After Dark, James Barker Band on today's Best Country, Cool 100. Hey there, it is Lewis and McKay, 618 with clear skies. It is currently cold, 2 degrees right now under that frost warning. As we take a look at what's trending.
1: Number three.
0: Avengers Endgame is once again the highest grossing movie ever, overtaking Avatar, thanks to that re-release. Is that like cheating, though?
2: I feel that's cheating.
0: You know, you put the movie out again a year later because, you know, you've got a sequel coming. Or, you know, maybe it's been over a year. I don't know. But whatever. And then, no, I don't think that should count.
2: I agree. I don't think the re-release should count for the tally of the greatest. Because, like, what's stopping them from re-releasing Avatar again?
0: Exactly. Going, oh, okay, well, look. Here, hold my beer.
2: Yeah.
0: Hold my blue beer.
2: Isn't Titanic up there, too? Or, like, re-release Titanic and see what happens? Yeah.
0: Yeah.
2: I don't agree with this, McKay, as much
0: as I
2: like that movie, but here we go. Also, once again, every time we talk about that Avengers re-release, it's hilarious to me that everyone has to do homework about the Avengers movies before you watch the new Avengers Doomsday to know what the heck is going on. It's wild to me.
1: Number two.
0: Well, this is not a surprise, but Alex Ovechkin confirming that this is going to be his last season in the NHL.
2: Haven't they been saying that for like last like 10 years at this point? Yeah,
0: I mean, he's 40 now, so not a surprise at all. But he's going to probably, I mean, there's been rumors that when he gets back to his career in Russia, he'll be back on the ice for a little finale there, too.
2: Right. Yeah, that makes sense. But there you go. Ovechkin is actually hanging up the skates here in North America, we should say.
0: So the Capitals be looking for a new captain next season.
2: Right, okay.
1: Number one.
0: And the Parti Québécois expected to form a minority government in Quebec, marking a dramatic comeback. Because they went from 3 seats in 2022 to, well, today, we're at 59.
2: Yeah.
0: Still difficult, though, to follow through in the referendum. But Paul St-Pierre Plamondon looks like he's going to be in charge of things.
2: It looks like that's what's happening. They're still tallying those votes. So we'll see what it goes on. But, hey, this is not the first time we've watched a party come from what looked to be a significant loss into a pretty big victory, right? So something, Mark Carney and the Liberals just did it.
0: Yeah, and they're still working on the final tallies.
2: Yeah. So there we go. That's what's happening over there in Quebec. And you can follow details on that with Paul Martin's news update coming in at 6:30. All of his local stories at inquinty.ca. And a quick look to see what's happening out on the roads of Skywards traffic on the way next.
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10: It's a clear drive on the 401 in both directions. Belleville and Trenton streets both look good. Highway 62 and 37 are moving well. And Highway 49 is clear in both directions. I'm not seeing anything really that would slow you down yet. 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

0: 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With over 1,000 flavors to choose from, get yours. 142 Highway 49, Desirado. Inside Five Nations.
1: Frost advisory in effect for the region. Chilly this morning, sunny today, the high 15. Right now it's 2. From the Inquity.ca newsroom, I'm Paul Martin. The investigation is continuing after a home in Murray Ward went up in flames last night. Quinte West fire crews responding to a huge blaze at 871 Inglis Settlement Road around 8:15 p.m. One person was treated on scene by Hastings Quinte paramedics. No word yet on the cause of that fire. It's not suspicious. Three candidates running to be the next mayor of Prince Edward County, keeping an eye on Quinte West on the issue of data centers. Ernie Margetson and Terry Short and Brad Nyman had a lengthy discussion at the debate last night at the Regent Theater. More on last night's debate at inquity.ca. National scene, Parti Québécois completed a dramatic political comeback by winning the Quebec election 4 years after they only captured 3 seats. PQ last night won 59, enough to form a minority government under leader Paul St-Pierre Plamondon. He has pledged to hold a third sovereignty referendum, but only after Donald Trump leaves the White House in 2029. And speaking of Trump, the U.S. president took his Republican midterm rescue mission to Nebraska at a campaign rally yesterday, signed an executive order to ease limits on the tax-free use of red dye diesel to save money for farmers. Diesel fuel prices have spiked in the aftermath of the war in Iran. Taking a look at sports, 2-for-2 for Canadian teams last night in the NHL. Tim Stützle scored twice for Ottawa as they beat up on Boston 4-1 to go to 2-0. Elsewhere, Winnipeg scored late as the Jets beat Pittsburgh 3-2. NHL sked 9 games tonight, plenty of CanCon. Toronto welcomes Nashville. Montreal is hosting Carolina, and Ottawa heads to Detroit. At the Governor's Showcase, Collingwood beat Trenton 6-1. Today, Trenton tries to bounce back against Oakville. Wellington takes on Leamington. And tonight, the Pirates are in Lakeville to take on the Chiefs. Baseball playoffs. Tampa Bay beat New York yesterday 5-2 to take a 2-zip lead. Chicago over Cleveland 4-3. They also lead 2-zip. And in the NFL Monday night, it was Atlanta over the Saints 45-24. Weather in Quinte is next.
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1: Weather in Quinte. Frost advisory in effect for the region. Chilly this morning. Sunny today, the high 15. Clear to start tonight. Clouds rolling in with a slight chance of rain overnight, the low 8. Cloudy tomorrow, a bit warmer. Slight chance of rain, the high 19. Showers possible for Thursday, the high 16. In Quinte, it's 2 degrees from the inquity.ca newsroom. I'm Paul Martin.
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0: Think As You Drunk. Riley Green on Cool 100 with Lewis and McKay. Getting closer and closer to Halloween.
1: We are, McKay. Mm-hmm. And I have to tell you a story. I've messed up once again.
0: Uh-oh.
1: I've made life more complicated without realizing it. I'll tell you why, how it happened after Dierks Bentley. Here's Livin' on Cool 100, today's best country.
2: This morning I got up at 6:01. I walked out and saw the rising sun, and I drank it in.

0: There's Dierks Bentley and Living on Cool 100, today's best country. Good morning. It's Lewis McKay. And Lewis, you're saying you kind of made a dad error?
1: Messed up.
0: Uh-huh.
1: Yeah, messed up. Okay, so Halloween is on the way, right?
0: Yep.
1: Okay, kids are getting super excited. My kids are 9 and 6 this year, so we're really doing Halloween.
0: Full on.
1: Full on, yeah. My little guy has been after us since, I think, the middle of September to decorate for Halloween. And every day he's asking, where are the pumpkins? Where are the pumpkins?
0: Why don't we have pumpkins? That's where the plug-in pumpkin comes in handy, because at least you can stick one of those out early.
1: So he's pretty big into this, and he's been going back and forth about what he wants to be for Halloween. And he's hovering between, you know, Captain America, ninja, zombie police officer, just a normal police officer. Like, he's going back and forth. Batman, Darth Vader, all
0: of
1: it.
0: And you've already picked up
1: Couple costumes. Yeah, because people sell them on Marketplace for like $5. Like, even if he's just going to plan it, it's $5.
0: Exactly.
1: Like, I'm totally in. That's great. So anyways, what ended up happening, though, is we bought him, he has a Captain America. He has a ninja from previous Halloweens. He's got a Lego ninja from previous Halloween. So he's got a decent amount of costumes. But of course,
0: it's a different costume for each block you hit.
1: Correct. Yeah.
0: And then you can change the costume and go back to the ones that had the really good stuff.
1: Yeah. So that's what he does. Now, here's the thing, McKay. Here's the thing. 100 years ago, my mother-in-law gifted us a bunch of old costumes that my wife's nephew had.
0: Uh-huh.
1: It had gone from him to my mother-in-law, and then she had a bunch of these costumes that she gave to us that we promptly forgot about and went down to storage. We didn't even think about it. Now, we're kind of in this decluttering phase right now, so we're going through the basement. We're getting a bunch of stuff out, like old books and stuff like that we don't need anymore, so that's great. And we find this giant bag of what we thought was clothing, and I open it up in front of the kids.
0: Oh.
1: So I'm pulling out like an army man costume, another ninja costume, a full-on Darth Vader costume with a red lightsaber, and like, because it's all really well packed away, like it's just maintained, it's safe, everything is in perfect condition, and it was like Christmas Halloween.
0: Yeah, okay, so now you're going to each house in a different costume.
1: That's at this point, yeah, I think that's his plan, because they all fit him. And we've gone from like 2 or 3 play costumes to, I think, 10.
0: Yeah.
1: 10, McKay.
0: Wow.
1: My days are basically just helping him get in and out of costumes.
0: That's awesome.
1: And then making sure he promises me that he will not attack the neighborhood kids with his plastic weaponry.
0: And how many times have you had to repair said weaponry?
1: A couple of times already. Yeah, the red lightsaber has been repaired a few times.
0: Mm-hmm.
1: Yeah. So it is, what, October 6th?
0: Good luck.
1: Thank you.
0: Good luck.
1: There's just so many costumes, and it's just wild.
0: Good luck to all the parents out there.
1: Yeah, yeah. And he's got one that's like, it's Anakin Skywalker from the Star Wars cartoons, but it's got the plastic mask, McKay, like the human.
0: Oh.
1: And it looks like Michael Myers.
0: Oh, no.
1: And he walks around the house with this mask. Both as my wife and I are like, oh, this is creepy.
0: Well, in another 10 years, he can repurpose that as Michael Myers.
1: That's a good point. Good point, McKay. I like that.
0: Well, when it comes to adult costumes, I've got a story I found about what are the overdone costumes.
1: Overdone costumes.
0: Yeah, people are sick of them.
1: All right. We'll find out what those are after we take a quick look at your weather details coming up next.
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0: It's going to be a nice day today with sunshine and a high reaching 15. For tonight, clear, increasing clouds, and then could see some showers through the wee hours at a low of 8. Tomorrow, cloudy with a chance of showers, windy and 19, and cloudy chance of showers, 16 for Thursday, under that frost warning right now.
1: Yeah, right now we're at 2 with clear skies so far this morning. 6:48, McKay, and when it comes to adult Halloween costumes, you've got a list of the ones that people are just tired of.
0: Yep.
1: All right, we'll see what those are after Tyler Joe Miller. Under the Influence on Cool 100, today's best country.

0: Cool 100, today's best country. And Tyler, Joe Miller, Under the Influence. It is 6:52 with Lewis and McKay. And you were talking about your son's plethora of Halloween costumes.
1: Yeah, the gold mine that he had. Yeah.
0: Well, when it comes to adult costumes, for those still willing to put on a costume and go to the party, about 3/4 say there are some that are just seriously overdone.
1: Overdone costumes. Okay, what do we have?
0: Biggest offender.
1: Yes.
0: Top five. We're going to start with number 5.
1: Okay.
0: Harley Quinn.
1: Oh, from Batman. Yeah. The girl clown. Yeah, I'm with you. Yep.
0: Cowboy or cowgirl.
1: Okay. I haven't seen anyone do that in a long time. Okay.
0: Joker.
1: Okay, fair. Yeah.
0: At number 3.
1: Yeah.
0: Number 2.
1: Batman.
0: Pirate.
1: People don't like pirates?
0: I guess they're just, I don't know.
1: Yar, matey.
0: Yar.
1: Yeah.
0: It's a recycled idea. They just figure it's sort of like the cowboy cowgirl. It's just standard, but it's people are over it, I guess.
1: Right.
0: But the number one that people are done with is the sexy everything costume.
1: Sexy everything costume.
0: Sexy SpongeBob. No.
1: Right.
0: Just no.
1: No one wants that. Right. Okay.
0: Yeah.
1: I haven't actually seen any of the sexy costumes advertised to me. And usually that does happen this time of year.
0: Probably because people are just sick of it.
1: Yeah. But there you go. All right. No sexy costumes. So no one can dress up as me. Is that what you're saying?
0: Well. I'm just going to leave that there. I love you.
1: Oh, if anyone does dress up as me, good on you. It's fantastic. All you need is a hoodie and a pair of blue jeans. You're good to go. Oh, man. Well, here, get ready for Halloween. I love it. It's 6:54.
0: Color a little gray in the facial hair at the corners there.
1: You need to put a little bit of salt and pepper in there. Yeah, poorly kept beard. It's 6:54. We've got a news update with Paul Martin coming in at 7 o'clock. After that, we are playing the ultimate ear test. And I would think everyone that's listening that wants to play that game, get ready for a difficult one. Because we have a big prize connected to our 7-10 games this week.
0: Yeah. Somebody's going to be off with 2 tickets to see Gord Bamford at Little Texas, as well as 4 tickets for the next 2 BSN's home games.
1: That's right.
0: Like 8 tickets total.
1: Right. Uh-huh. So we're going to get into that just after 7 o'clock with the ultimate ear test next.
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1: Frost advisory in effect for the region. Sunny today, but very chilly to start. The high today, 15. Right now, it's only 2. From the Inquity.ca newsroom, I'm Paul Martin. A large fire completely destroyed a home in Murray Ward and Quitty West last night. Quitty West fire crews, with help of Brighton, responded to a huge blaze at 871 English Settlement Road around 8:15 p.m. One male occupant escaped the flames. He was checked out on scene by Hastings Quitty paramedics. 3,000-square-foot home was completely destroyed. Damage now estimated at around $800,000. No word yet on the cause of that fire, but it's not considered suspicious. A picture from the fire scene is included with our online story at inquity.ca. There wasn't an empty seat in the House last night at the Regent Theatre in Picton as the three people running for mayor in the county went toe-to-toe. Lifelong county residents and experienced councillors Ernie Margetson, Terry Short, Brad Nyman answered 15 questions and had a brief open debate at the end of the event. During the open debate session, Margetson brought up the future of water infrastructure in Wellington, Bloomfield, and Picton. Margetson said his next term of council will have to decide if there's no construction, then can they afford to keep the Picton water plant, or is a new water source needed? He pitched the idea of tapping into the lake, keeping Wellington separate. Brad Nyman wanted to see the county deal with the wastewater projects first before dealing with the water issue. Also questioned the funding provided by the province. Terry Short noted that 26,000 people in the county is already $100 million in debt. Much more on the full mayoral debate from our ACE reporter, Lindsay Herron, at inquity.ca. Residents of Thurlow Ward and Belleville have an opportunity to get an up-close look at their own candidates next week. Belleville Chamber of Commerce hosting the second candidates forum, in this case for Ward 2, at the Jerry Masterson Center at Harmony Road on October 14th. The event's free and open to the community to attend. You are asked to register in advance because there's limited seating. The event will include the trustee candidates for the English, public, and separate school boards, as well as Ward 2 council and mayoral candidates. Doors open at 6. Formal agenda starts at 7. More details online at inquity.ca. Parti Québécois projected to form a minority government, completing a dramatic political comeback. Crowd exploded with cheers at the PQ Watch Party in Montreal as they were declared elected. They won only 3 seats in 2022, the lowest since the party was founded in 1968. The coalition Avenir Quebec, which governed the province for the past 8 years, completely wiped out, not winning a single seat. Francis Hulzin has won the Nobel Prize in Physics for his work with the Ice Cube Neutrino Observatory and discovering high-energy neutrinos from space. Mark Pierce, chair of the Nobel Committee for Physics, praised Hulzin's scientific vision. The 82-year-old scientist, originally from Belgium, is affiliated with the University of Wisconsin-Madison. And employers and prospective workers are gathering to link up this afternoon in Belleville. Belleville and Quitty West Chamber of Commerce jointly hosting the Work and Quitty Career Fair. It's at the Quitty Sports and Wellness Center today from 1 to 6 p.m. Dozens of local employers will be on hand, with many positions waiting for successful candidates to fill them. More details online at inquity.ca. Ottawa's hot start to the NHL season continued in a score fest in Monday Night Football. That and more coming up next in sports.
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1: Canadian teams went 2-for-2 in the NHL last night. Tim Stützle scored twice, added an assist. Michael Amadio had a goal and an assist. Visiting Ottawa improved to 2-0 with a 4-1 win over Boston. Elsewhere, Winnipeg scored late to beat Pittsburgh 3-2. 9 games in the NHL tonight with plenty of CanCon on tap. Toronto welcomes Nashville. The Habs are home to Carolina. Ottawa heads to Detroit. At the Governor's Showcase, Collingwood beat Trenton in a matinee yesterday 6-1. Golden Hawks will try to bounce back today against Oakville in an early game. Later, Wellington takes on Leamington, and tonight, away from that event, the Picton Pirates take on the Lakefield Chiefs on the road. Baseball playoffs. Ben Rice hit 2 dingers for the Yankees, but no one else could contribute. Tampa Bay beat the Bronx Bombers 5-2. Take a 2-zip series lead with Game 3 tomorrow in the Big Apple. Chicago also beat Cleveland 4-3. They have a 2-zip lead. National League Series takes center stage today with the Dodgers taking on Atlanta. That one tied at a game apiece. Milwaukee is in San Diego to take on the Padres, with the Brewers having a 2-zip lead. And in the NFL Monday Nighter, Atlanta ran over the Saints 45-24. Weather in Quinte and beyond the headlines are coming up next.
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1: 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That journey can start for you or someone you know who needs a push in a new direction today. In the past, there's at least once been more jobs being offered on site than people who actually came through the door. 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The future starts today. I'm Paul Martin, and that's what I see, looking beyond the headlines. Weather in Quinte, frost advisory in effect for the region. Chilly this morning, sunny today with a high of 15. Clear to start tonight, then clouds rolling in, slight chance of rain overnight, the low 8. Cloudy and a bit warmer tomorrow, slight chance of rain, the high 19. Showers possible for Thursday, the high 16. Partly cloudy as we approach the Thanksgiving weekend on Friday with a slight chance of rain and a high of 17. In Quinte, it's a cool 2 degrees from the inquinte.ca newsroom. I'm Paul Martin.
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0: Cool 100, today's best country, and Sam Hunt with Body Like a Back Road. It's Lewis and McKay. Good morning. It is 11 after 7 right now.
1: All right, McKay, it is time to play the ultimate ear test this morning.
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1: And a big prize pack for today.
0: We've got those two tickets to see Gord Bamford at Little Texas.
1: Yep.
0: That show coming up next Saturday night.
1: October 17th, yep.
0: Then you're also going to get four tickets for two hockey games.
1: Yep, so, October 11th and October 16th.
0: So that's a total of eight tickets because it's four for each game.
1: Yeah. Yeah, you and your squad hanging out at the BSNs games, home games, and that is going to be a lot of fun. All you have to do is figure out what the sound is for the ultimate ear test this morning, and here is that sound. There you go. Okay, one more time. If you think you know what it is, give us a call, 771-0100. First person to correctly identify that sound, walking away a winner with all those tickets in their pocket, okay? We'll take a look at our weather details and see what guesses we get coming up next.
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0: we've got sunshine for today with a high reaching 15. And then tonight's going to be clear. Increasing clouds after midnight with a chance of showers before morning. A low 8. And tomorrow, cloudy. Chance of showers, windy. Around 50 with a high 19. Right now, mainly clear skies. Under that frost advisory, it is 2 degrees this morning.
1: All right. We are playing the ultimate ear test this morning. We've heard the sound. Let's hear it again. See what guesses we've received so far this morning.
0: Cool 100's ultimate ear test. What do you think the sound is?
2: My friend's knocking on my door wanting to go to the game with me.
0: Your answer is brilliant. It is incorrect, but I love it.
2: Thank you.
1: Have a good one. Hey, cool 100, what is that sound?
3: Is it somebody hammering a nail into a board?
1: It is not hammering a nail into a board, no.
3: All right, thanks very much.
1: Thanks a lot.
0: Cool 100, ultimate ear test. What do you think that sound is?
4: Is it chopping wood?
0: No, it's not. Thank you for your guess.
1: All right, McKay. So we are 0-3 so far for guesses with the ultimate ear test. Here's that sound one more time. 771-0100. If you have an idea of what that sound is, all right. We'll get some more guesses from Cool Country after Max McKnown on Cool 100. Love

0: Brown Eyes, Better Me for You from Max McNown on Cool 100 with Lewis and McKay. And a huge prize pack today with our ultimate ear test this morning. We've got tickets for the B-Sens, 2 4-packs, in fact, and 2 tickets for Gord Bamford on the line. So let's hear that sound again. Cool 100 ultimate ear test. What do you think the sound is?
1: Is it a grandfather clock, the pendulum on a grandfather clock?
0: No, I like the creativity with that guess. I like it, but no, that's not it.
1: All right.
2: Hi, Cool 100. What do you think that sound is?
3: Kids knocking on your door trick-or-treating.
2: It is not that.
3: Right, have a great day.
2: You too. Have a good one.
0: Cool 100 ultimate ear test. What do you think the sound is?
1: Somebody's phoning in the election.
0: Nothing to do with elections. No, it's not that. Hi, Cool 100's ultimate ear test. What do you think the sound is?
4: Is it a basketball dribbling?
0: Nope, not
4: basketball?
0: No.
2: Thanks a lot.
0: Cool 100 ultimate ear test. What do you think the sound is?
5: Is it somebody hitting one of those chocolate oranges on the table?
0: Oh, I love those chocolate oranges, too.
2: Yeah, they are delicious, but no, no.
5: Yeah.
2: No, not the right answer. Thanks a lot. All right, so we're still looking for the correct answer for the ultimate ear test, McKay. I think we need a hint, so let's do this one. Think it happens at the Legion.
0: 613-771-0100.
2: 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We'll take a quick look at our weather details and see what guesses we get. Or quick look at Skyridge traffic, sorry. And we'll see what guesses we get before that 7:30 news update.
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13: It's a clear drive on Belleville and Trenton Streets. Highways 62 and 37 are moving well in both directions. I'm also not seeing any issues on the 401 heading out or in through Belleville and Trenton. And Highway 49, I'm just starting to see some construction-related volume through Lyons Road. 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
0: All right, still looking for a winner with our ultimate ear test this morning, and here is that sound again. Hi, Cool 100 ultimate ear test. What do you think the sound is?
21: Hi, good morning. Is it bingo?
0: No, not bingo. Thank you.
21: Okay, bye.
0: Hi, ultimate ear test. What do you think the sound is?
22: Are they pounding a gavel on the table?
0: No, they aren't. Thank you. Cool 100 ultimate ear test. What do you think the sound is?
23: So would it be darts?
2: There it is. Darts. That's right.
0: Now, can you tell us where those darts landed?
23: The dartboard?
2: Not bullseye, I can tell you that. I guess it depends on who's throwing them, but hey, who are we talking to this morning?
23: Stephanie,
2: congratulations. You've won all those tickets.
23: Oh, thank you so much.
0: 2 4-packs for the upcoming BSN's home games, as well as 2 tickets for Gord Bamford at Little Texas.
23: Oh, wow.
2: Right on. Stephanie, can you hang on the line for us?
23: Yeah.
2: Okay, we'll be right back. Right on. There we go. So big win for Stephanie. Same prize pack up for grabs tomorrow with Who Said That? We'll do that just after 7 o'clock tomorrow morning. Here's Tennille Towns. We are.

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1: Frost advisory in effect for the region today. Very chilly this morning. Sunny with a high of 15, but right now it's only 2. From the Inquity.ca newsroom, I'm Paul Martin. A home in Murray Ward was completely destroyed in a large fire last night. Quitty West firefighters responding to a huge blaze at 871 English Settlement Road. Fire began around 8:15 p.m. One person treated on scene by Hastings Quinty paramedics. No word yet on the cause of the fire, but it's not considered suspicious. Issue of data centers in Quitty West was up for discussion at the mayor's debate last night at the region Theater in Picton. Ernie Margetson, Terry Short, Brad Nyman were asked about their thoughts on data centers possibly setting up shop in the county during the Chamber of Commerce mayoral debate. All agreed that given the fact that the county does not make electricity, likelihood of a data center is slim. They all agreed, though, they're not in favor of one in the county. Margetson noted that if he becomes mayor, he'd like staff to put some sort of framework in place that clearly outlines the county's position. More details on last night's debate in Picton at inquity.ca. National scene. Parti Québécois has come back from the brink to win a minority government in Quebec. PQ under leader Paul St-Pierre Plamondon won 59 seats in yesterday's election, paving the way for an eventual sovereignty referendum. Charles Millard's Liberals will form the official opposition after winning 40 seats. He says they will not support a push for independence. The CAQ went from majority government status to losing every single seat. And City of Belleville officials encouraging residents and visitors to be more mindful of public spaces after a very public act of vandalism. Post on social media from the city expressed disappointment. The giant 14-foot-tall sunflowers at the R.T. Potter Park watering can display were recently destroyed. Pictures of the damage and more details at inquity.ca. Turning to sports, Ottawa Senators still cruising to start the season. They're 2-0 following a 4-1 win over Boston. Elsewhere yesterday, Winnipeg scored late to beat the Pittsburgh Penguins 3-2. 9-game sched tonight. On tap, Toronto hosts Nashville. Montreal welcomes Carolina. Ottawa skates in Detroit looking for win number 3. At the Governor's Showcase, Collingwood beat Trenton in a matinee yesterday 6-1. Trenton Golden Hawks try to bounce back this afternoon against Oakville. Wellington takes on Leamington. And tonight, Picton Pirates are on the road to take on the Lakefield Chiefs. Baseball playoffs. Tampa Bay beat the New York Yankees 5-2 to take a 2-zip lead. Game 3 tomorrow in New York. Also yesterday, Chicago beat Cleveland 4-3. The White Sox have a 2-zip lead. Today in the Major League Baseball playoffs, the National League Series take center stage. NFL Monday Nighter, Atlanta over the Saints, 45-24. Weather in Quinty is next.
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1: Weather in Quinty. Frost advisory in effect for the region. Chilly this morning. Sunny today, the high 15. Clear to start tonight, but clouds rolling in. Slight chance of rain overnight, the low 8. Cloudy and a bit warmer tomorrow. Slight chance of rain, the high 19. Showers possible Thursday, the high 16. Partly cloudy Friday, chance of rain and a high of 17. In Quinty, it's a chilly 2 degrees from the inquity.ca newsroom. I'm Paul Martin.
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0: don't we? Morgan Wallen on today's Best Country Cool 100. It's Lewis and McKay with a birthday party coming up.
1: It is on the way, yes. You know what else is on the way, McKay? It's the fact that we're going to give away that $2,000 grand prize with Win the Works.
0: Yes.
1: Getting pretty close to that.
0: $2,000 in prizes from all of the daily sponsors throughout the contest. So we'll do that shortly after 8.
1: That's right. Looking forward to that. So if you've qualified, if you were caller 10 at all, then you need to be listening for just after 8 o'clock for your chance, or for the, you know, the news that you could be our winner with that $2,000 grand prize. So pretty awesome stuff. Find out all the details at cool100.ca. It's 7:38. Birthdays on the way, like McKay said, and we're going to read those out after Jade Eagleson and Worth the Double on Cool 100.

0: Take a shot on me.
1: Here's Worth the Double, Jade Eagleson on Cool 100. Good morning. Lewis and McKay, it is 7:41 right now and time for a birthday party.
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1: With the Smash Shack Burger Company. Riker Swan celebrating a birthday today. Happy 9th birthday. We love you so very much. Hope your day is just as special as you are. Love, Mom, Dad, Lily, Aaron, and Parker. Also, I've got Emily Howard, our big 22nd Emily, and that is love, Mom, Dad, Carmen, Samwise, Patches, and Buddy. I have another birthday wish for an Emily. It says, happy birthday, Emily. Love, Abby. Catherine Lidster. Happy birthday, Catherine. Love, Johnny, Kathy, Haley, Paul, Austin, Robin, Nathan, Evelyn, and Loretta. And Janet Phillips, happy birthday to my sweetheart. Going out from Mike Phillips. And Brittany Swoffer, very happy 38th birthday wish going out to Brittany Swoffer. Brittany, your wish, loads of love from your husband, Paul, children, Emerson, Lennon, and Mac. Also sending cheers to 38 years, our mom, dad, Nana, Papa, Brianna, Sean, Brooke, Josh, Lauren, Hudson, Oakland, Wyatt, Lainey, and all your aunts, uncles, and cousins. Brittany is a teacher at Kenty Public School. So if you see her in the hall, or better yet, on the soccer field, go Kenty Cougars. Wish her a very happy birthday.
4: I went to Kente 100 years ago.
1: Mm-hmm.
4: Yeah, I was there up on the hill. Good times. All right, that was it for birthdays.
1: Yes.
4: Because we do have an anniversary to celebrate this morning. And that anniversary reads this. Happy 36th anniversary, Brian and Wendy Williamson. 36 years down, forever to go. Love, Rhett, Molly, and James.
1: All right. And if you know someone with a birthday coming up or an anniversary, let us know at cool100.ca and get yourself into the draw with the Smash Shack Burger Company, which we do on Fridays for that $50 gift certificate. 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
4: Nice. All right. 7:43. We've got beautiful skies so far. Sunshine. Still a little chilly, though. Set down around 2. We'll take a full look at your weather details coming up, though, for the next couple of days. And then country music news is on the way at 7:50.
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1: sunny skies today. Beautiful out there with a high reaching 15. For tonight, it's going to be clear, increasing clouds after midnight, and then a chance of showers before morning. A low dropping down to 8. Tomorrow is going to be cloudy with a chance of showers. Windy, too, with a high of 19. Thursday, cloudy, chance of showers, and a high of 16.
4: Right now, we are sitting at 2 with clear skies so far this morning. 7:46, country music news still on the way.
1: And the CMA announcing their performers for the I Will Always Love You celebration of Dolly, which is coming up.
4: All right, we'll get a full list of those performing there. After Lainey Wilson and John Mayer, Phone Keys Wallet, is she one of them?
1: I'll let you know.
4: Okay, we'll find out next.

0: with proceeds, of course, going to the Imagination Library.
1: Make it a week long. Give everyone a crack at it.
0: I love it.
1: That would be awesome.
0: All right. Now, Miranda Lambert has talked about Ella's, you know, choosing Texas because she was a co-writer on it.
1: Oh, yeah. And she's a big part of behind the scenes for Ella.
0: Story behind it. But we're going to bring it back again. During a songwriting retreat, Ella Langley recalled being a story about Lambert being pulled over while driving with her dog and a pet kangaroo.
1: That sounds like Miranda Lambert, yes.
0: In the car.
1: Yep.
0: And she had Texas plates, prompting Ella Langley to make the joke. She's from Texas, I can tell. And that line sparked the song.
1: Nice.
0: 30 minutes took to write it.
1: And all it took was a kangaroo in a car.
0: A kangaroo in a car.
1: Yeah, look at that.
0: And speaking of Miranda, she says she's normally gets pretty emotional and stressed when releasing an album because it feels like, you know, you're putting it all out there, your heart and everything.
1: Yeah.
0: But with Crisco, which just came out on Friday, which is like a country disco album, she feels different. She says, I'm just enjoying it and enjoying, you know, the whole experience. She's got some collabs on there too with Ella Langley and Chris Stapleton.
1: Nice. All right.
0: And finally, just a happy anniversary to Tim McGraw and Faith Hill, married on this day 30 years ago.
1: Wow.
0: And they postponed their honeymoon in order to resume their joint tour 4 days later. So, busy.
1: 30 years for the pair. That's awesome. Good for them.
0: That is great, isn't it? Well, there's your country music news for Belleville Tirecraft on Cool 100.
1: 7:52, McKay News Update with Paul Martin on the way. And then we've got $2,000 worth of gift cards to give away to someone that's winning the grand prize for the Win the Works contest. We're finally there, McKay. We've been taking caller 10s for the last little while. No more. One of those caller 10 walking away with $2,000.
0: And then we're going to kick off our new high-low game as well. So get yourself up to date at cool100.ca.
1: All right, we're doing it all after 8 o'clock.
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1: Sunny but chilly today. Frost advisory in effect. The high 15. Right now it's 2. From the Inquity.ca newsroom, I'm Paul Martin. The investigation is continuing after a home in Murray Ward went up in flames last night. Quinte West firefighters, with assistance from Brighton, responded to a huge blaze at 871 English Settlement Road around 8:15 p.m. One male occupant escaped the flames. He was checked out unseen by Hastings Quinte paramedics. 3,000 square foot home was completely destroyed. Damage is now estimated at around $800,000. No word yet on a cause for that fire. It's not considered suspicious. A picture from the fire scenes included with our story at Inquity.ca. It was a packed house last night at the Regent Theatre as the three people running for mayor in Prince Edward County went head-to-head. Lifelong County residents and experienced counselors Ernie Margetson, Terry Short, Brad Nyman answered 15 questions, had a brief open debate at the chamber event. During the open session, Margetson brought up the future of water infrastructure in Wellington, Bloomfield, and Picton as work continues to prepare for the new construction. Margetson said this next term of council will have to decide that if there's no construction, can they afford to keep the Picton water plant, or is a new water source needed? He pitched the idea of tapping into the lake and keeping Wellington separate. Brad Nyman wants to see the county deal with the wastewater projects first before they deal with the water side, and also questioned the funding provided by the provinces. Terry Short noted that for 26,000 people or so, the county's already $100 million in debt. Much more on the full mayoral debate from our ACE reporter Lindsay Herron at Inquity.ca. Residents of Thurlow Ward in Belleville will have their opportunity to get an up-close and look at the candidates here next week. Belleville Chamber hosting the second candidates forum for Ward 2 at the Jerry Masterson Center on Harmony Road October 14th. The event's free, open to the community. It includes trustee candidates for English public and separate school boards, as well as Ward 2 council candidates and mayoral hopefuls. Doors open at 6 p.m. Formal agenda starts at 7. More details online at Inquity.ca. Quebec voters have made a clear choice, saying they wanted a change after 8 years of Coalition Avenir Quebec rule. They elected a Parti Québécois minority government, bringing the party back from the brink and paving the way for a future third sovereignty referendum. After being reduced to 3 seats in 2022, the PQ under Paul St-Pierre Plamondon stormed back to form a government winning 59 seats. CAQ went to the campaign with 79 seats, ended the night, though, with none. The Ontario company that owns the air ambulance that vanished off Massachusetts is remembering the four crew members who were on board. U.S. Coast Guard yesterday identified the crew of the Gulfstream G-100 jet as Philip Gregory Childerhose, Thomas Henry Farquhar, Sarah Jane Patton, and Jolene Beth Weir. Plane was on a medical flight to Boston from Bermuda early Saturday when officials say it lost contact with air traffic control. Latitude Air Ambulance says the pilots are being remembered as loving, and its healthcare specialists were dedicated to caring for others. Debris from the plane was later recovered in the waters 32 kilometers off Nantucket. And a European-born scientist has won the Nobel Prize in Physics this morning for his work at the Ice Cube Neutrino Observatory at the South Pole and discovering high-energy neutrinos from space. Nobel Committee praised Francis Halsin's scientific vision. The 82-year-old scientist, originally from Belgium, is now affiliated with the University of Wisconsin-Madison. Canadian teams 2-for-2 in the NHL last night. That and more coming up next in sports.
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1: Both Canadian clubs picked up wins last night in the NHL. Ottawa improved to 2-0 on the young season with a 4-1 win over Boston. Elsewhere, Winnipeg scored late to beat Pittsburgh 3-2. 9 games in the NHL tonight, plenty of CanCon on the sked. Montreal welcomes Carolina. The Toronto Maple Leafs are home to Nashville, and Ottawa heads to Detroit. At the Governor's Showcase, Collingwood beat Trenton 6-1. Trenton Golden Hawks will try to rebound today against the Oakville Blades. Wellington Dukes take on the Leamington Flyers a bit later in the afternoon. And tonight, the Picton Pirates are on the road to take on the Lakefield Chiefs. Baseball baseball playoffs. Ben Rice hit a pair of dingers for the Yankees, but the other bats fell silent. Tampa Bay beat the Bronx Bombers 5-2, take a 2-0 series lead. Game three is tomorrow in New York. Chicago also beat Cleveland 4-3 to take a 2-0 lead in that series. Tonight, it's the National League side. Dodgers taking on Atlanta, tied at a game apiece. Milwaukee's in San Diego with a 2-0 series lead on the Padres. And the NFL Monday Nighter was a score fest, but really no contest, as Atlanta overpowered the Saints, beating New Orleans 45-24. Weather in Quinte is next.
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8: Oil prices lost about $2 after crude exports from the Middle East increased and the group of seven nations pledged to boost supplies. As for the North American markets, TSX was fairly flat at 35,518 points. Dow gained 0.2%. NASDAQ up over 1% or 311 points. S&P 500 increased over 0.5% or 51 points. Canadian dollar at 70.11 cents US. Several stocks tied to the AI trade led the way higher for the NASDAQ. SpaceX jumped almost 8%, while hyperscalers Meta and Microsoft ticked up 2% and 1.5% respectively. PTC shares surged 33.5% after the software company agreed to be acquired by Schneider Electric for $205 a share, valuing the company's equity at more than $22 billion. The transaction is expected to close by the third quarter of 2027. DraftKings, shares of the digital sports entertainment and gaming company, gained over 5% after a Bank of America upgrade to buy from neutral. Bank of America said the company's prediction markets are a win-win, expecting prediction markets can generate $400 million in fees for 2027. And Millrose Properties fell 5.5% and Lennar fell over 6%. On Friday, Hunter Brook Media ran a short report calling into question the economics of Millrose's single-family rental investments and Lennar's potential influence over the company's strategy. From the Skywards Business Center, I'm Alexis Deary.
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1: Weather in Quinte. Frost advisory in effect for the region. Very chilly this morning. Sunny today, eventually with a high of 15. Clear skies tonight, but clouds and rolling in overnight. Slight chance of rain, the low 8. Cloudy and a bit warmer tomorrow. Slight chance of rain again, the high 19. Showers possible for Thursday, the high 16. Partly cloudy Friday. Chance of rain as we approach the Thanksgiving weekend and a high of 17. In Quinte, it's a chilly 2 degrees from the inquinte.ca newsroom. I'm Paul Martin.
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2: All right, McKay. So for the last couple of weeks, we've been doing this caller 10. People winning $100 gift cards from our many different sponsors on the spot and then entered in to win a $2,000 prize, which is made up of another $100 gift cards combined from all the sponsors at once.
0: We've got Greenbacks Pawn Shop, Film.ca, Picton Tattoo Club, Your Creative Junction, Y&R Wood Paradise, Once Upon a Child, Fawn Over Market, Evan Furman's Rufo Real Estate Team, Loft & Co. 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
2: And a partridge in a pear tree. No, it was awesome. We love this contest. So we've got to get a hold of our grand prize winner. We have them on the line right now. Deborah, are you there?
3: I am here.
2: Deborah, congratulations. We pulled your name. You are the $2,000 grand prize winner with Win the Works.
3: That's amazing. Thank you so much.
2: Right on, Deborah. So who did you win with initially? Who was your caller 10?
3: Oh, it was the fella that's... Oh, my goodness. He's there in the afternoons on the weekend.
2: No. What $100 gift card did you win?
3: Oh, what card did I win? I won the one to Piper Arms from the real estate team.
2: Oh, okay. Right on. Okay, so Piper Arms. So now you've doubled that up. It's $200. And then you've got $1,900 another gift cards. That's fantastic.
3: That's
2: news.
3: Christmas shopping done.
2: Ah, nice, nice. Everyone's getting gift cards this year. Right on, Deborah. Well, hey, listen, thanks for listening. Thanks for playing. And we're going to get these gift cards to you real soon, okay?
3: Thank you so much.
2: Right on. You have a great day, okay, Deborah?
3: Perfect. You too.
2: There it is, McKay. We did it with Win the Works.
0: We're not done, though.
2: No, we're not.
0: Brand new contest kicking off, and we'll get that underway this morning. In fact, sometime this hour. And it's the high-low game, and the first gift we're giving away is a gas card. And you have to guess to the dollar, like to the cent, how much is on that gas card.
2: To win that prize, okay? Mm-hmm. So here we go with the high-low game. That's coming up soon, so get ready for that one and find out all the details at cool100.ca.
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0: Sunshine, beautiful day, high reaching 15. Tonight's going to be clear. Increasing clouds after midnight and then maybe some showers before morning with a low 8. Tomorrow, cloudy, chance of showers, windy, around 50 with those gusts and a high 19. And Thursday, cloudy with a chance of showers and a high 16.
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0: What? Tim Hixon, Cool 100, today's best country. It's 20 after 8. Congratulations again to Deborah LeBlanc, our winner with Win the Works. $2,000 in prizes and gift cards from all of the sponsors. That is amazing. Now, we are moving on with our high-low game.
1: That's right. No, so this is a pretty cool game, and we should explain how to play this because we will do a play this morning before 9 o'clock, I'll say. But we should do a rundown of how the game's actually played, McKay.
0: All right. So it's brought to you by Shorelines Casino and Bay Subaru, and we're giving away free groceries, cash, free gas.
1: Okay.
0: That said, we're starting with the gas.
1: Yeah, we're doing this one at a time is the whole idea.
0: So we're going to give you a chance to win that gas card, but you need to figure out how much is on it to the penny.
1: To the penny.
0: So when you hear the cue to call, caller 10 gets a chance with their guess.
1: And you throw out a let's say you say $10. That's how much is on the gas card. We will then say higher or lower if it's not $10. And that's how the game's played. Mm-hmm. So you have to do your homework with this, right?
0: Because if you listen to the other plays, it gets you closer and closer to the penny because it comes down to those pennies at the end of the day, right?
1: That's right.
0: All right. So when you hear the cue to call, caller 10, then you get to place your guess. And then we get to narrow things down higher or lower.
1: All right. And we're going to do that first play coming up before 9 o'clock this morning. All right. So get ready for that. And you can find out all the details for the high-low game at our website at cool100.ca. It's 8:22. Skywards traffic still on the way. An update with Paul Martin at 8:30. That's on the way next.
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12: 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Highways 62 and 37 are moving well. The 401 looks good from Napanee to Brighton. And Highway 49 just has road work, slowing things down in between County Road 15 and Bethesda Road. It's not looking too bad right now, but you will find some slow patches. 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

0: Frost advisory is in effect for the area. Sunny today, but chilly this morning. The midday high 15. Right now it's 2. From the Inquity.ca newsroom, I'm Paul Martin. Large fire completely destroyed a home in Murray Ward, Inquity West last night. Fire crews responding to a huge blaze at 871 English Settlement Road. 8:15 p.m., one person was treated on scene by Hastings Quinty paramedics. No word yet on the cause of the fire, but it's not considered suspicious. Three candidates running to be the next mayor of Prince Edward County, keeping an eye on Inquity West and the data center issue. Ernie Margetson, Terry Short, Brad Nyman asked about their thoughts on data centers possibly setting up shop at the county at last night's chamber debate at the Regent Theater. All agree that given the fact the county does not make electricity, the likelihood of a data center setting up shop is slim. They all agree they're not in favor of them in the county. Margetson noted if he becomes mayor, he would like staff to put some sort of framework in place to outline the county's overall position. More details on last night's debate at the Regent Theater in Picton at Inquity.ca. On the national scene, the Parti Québécois completed a dramatic political comeback, winning the Quebec election. 4 years after capturing only 3 seats, PQ last night won 59, enough to form a minority government. Separatist leader Paul St-Pierre Plamondon told supporters during his victory speech in Montreal he will work with English speakers and Prime Minister Mark Carney when it serves Quebecers. He also pledged to hold a third sovereignty referendum, but only after Donald Trump leaves the White House in 2029. And there was an act of vandalism at a high-profile location in Belleville. Post on social media from the city expressed disappointment that the giant 14-foot-tall sunflowers at the R.T. Potter Park watering can display were recently vandalized. City officials say the crews work very hard to plant, maintain, and care for all the gardens, and vandalism like this not only damages public spaces, but also undoes months of their hard work. Taking a look at sports, Ottawa 2-0 so far on the young season. They beat the Boston Bruins last night 4-1. Elsewhere, it was Winnipeg squeaking by Pittsburgh 3-2. Tonight, CanCon in the NHL. Toronto hosts Nashville. The Habs welcome Carolina. Ottawa skates in Detroit. Governor's Showcase. Collingwood beat Trenton 6-1 in a matinee. Afternoon game today for the Trenton Golden Hawks as they take on the Oakville Blades. Wellington Dukes take on the Leamington Flyers. Tonight in local hockey, Pirates in Lakefield to take on the Chiefs. Baseball playoffs. Tampa Bay beat the Bronx Bombers 5-2. Take a 2-0 lead on the Yankees game 3 tomorrow in New York. Chicago also beat Cleveland 4-3. The White Sox have a 2-0 series lead. National League Series takes center stage today. And in the NFL Monday Nighter, it was Atlanta all over the Saints, 45-24. Weather in Quinty is next.
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0: Weather in Quinty, frost advisory in effect for the region. Chilly this morning, sunny today with a midday high of 15. Clear to start tonight, clouds rolling in, slight chance of rain overnight, the low 8. Cloudy tomorrow, a bit warmer, slight chance of rain, the high 19. Showers possible Thursday, the high 16. Partly cloudy Friday, chance of rain, the high 17. In Quinty, it's 2 degrees from the Inquity.ca newsroom. I'm Paul Martin.
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2: Free gas. All right. Cheryl making it through his caller 10. Good morning, Cheryl.
3: Good morning.
2: Okay, Cheryl. So you understand how the game is played, right? We've got a gas card. You're going to give us a number that you think is the amount on this gas card, and we will tell you, one, if you've got it right, and if you don't, if your guess needs to, if the next guess has to be higher or lower than what you've guessed.
3: Okay.
2: And you've got to get it right down to the cent, okay, Cheryl?
3: Okay, so I'm going to guess $52.50.
1: Higher.
2: $52.50, you said?
3: Yes.
2: Okay, you and everyone listening know this. The number is higher than that. Higher.
3: Okay.
2: Cheryl, thank you for calling in. Thanks for listening. Thanks for playing, okay?
3: Okay, thank you.
2: Right on. Have a good morning.
3: You too. Bye.
2: All right, so there we go. Cheryl's guess, $52.50. We have responded with?
1: Higher.
2: Higher. 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And take a stab at what you think is the exact number on this gas card we have in our hands.
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1: Sunshine for today with a high reaching 15. It's going to be clear tonight, increasing clouds near midnight, and then might see some showers before morning. A low 8. Tomorrow, cloudy, chance of showers, windy as well, and a high 19. Thursday, cloudy, chance of showers, and 16 degrees.
2: Right now, we are sitting at 2 still and sunny. so far this morning. 844 Owen Riegling. 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

0: love, hate love. Owen Ringling on today's Best Country, Cool 100 with Lewis and McKay. There is a career fair today, and I've got the details coming up.
1: Nice. Okay, we'll talk about it after Old Dominion. And I was on a boat that day. Cool 100, today's Best Country.

0: Well, you'd need a couple jackets with you, but it'd be nice on the bay right now.
1: Yeah, a nice view, but you're going to need a toucan jacket if you're going out on the boat today. That's for sure.
0: Old Dominion there. Cool 100, today's best country. Now, if you are in the market for a new gig or, you know, just want to check things out. I know there's a career fair going on today. It's the cities of Belleville and Quinte West hosting the Work in Quinte Career Fair from 1 until 6 today.
1: Nice.
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1: 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Details, I know, are at our

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12: Ta-da!

0: Frost advisory in effect for the area. Chilly this morning, sunny today with a midday high of 15. Right now it's only 2. From the Inquity.ca newsroom, I'm Paul Martin. A home in Murray Ward was completely destroyed in a large fire last night. Quinte West fire crews, with help from Brighton, responded to a huge blaze at 871 Inglis Settlement Road around 8:15 p.m. One male occupant escaped the flames. He was checked out on scene by Hastings Quinte paramedics. 3,000 square foot home was completely destroyed, with damage now estimated at $800,000. No word yet on the cause of the fire. It is not considered suspicious. A picture from the fire scenes included with the story online at Inquity.ca. There wasn't an empty seat in the House last night at the Regent Theater in Picton as the three people running for mayor in Prince Edward County went toe-to-toe. Lifelong county residents and experienced counselors Ernie Margetson, Terry Short, Brad Nyman answered 15 questions, had a brief open debate at the chamber event. During the open session, Margetson brought up the future of water infrastructure in Wellington, Bloomfield, and Picton as work continues to prepare for new construction. He said that this next term of council will have to decide if there's no construction, can they afford to keep the Picton water plant, or is a new water source needed? He pitched the idea of tapping into Lake Ontario, keeping Wellington separate. Brad Nyman, who wants to see the county deal with the wastewater projects first before dealing with the water issue, and also questioned the funding provided by the province. Terry Short noted that for 26,000 people or so, the county's already $100 million in debt. Much more in the full mayoral debate from our ACE reporter Lindsay Herron at Inquity.ca. Jim Harrison has provided a message of support in the race to replace him as the next mayor of Quinte West. Facebook post from his campaign last night shared a message from Harrison in support of Zach Card, one of the three people on the ballot for mayor this year. Message from Harrison and the response from the Card campaign included with our online story at Inquity.ca. On the national scene, the Parti Québécois has come back from the brink to win a minority government in the Quebec election. The PQ under leader Paul St-Pierre Plamondon won 59 seats last night, paving the way for an eventual sovereignty referendum. Charles Millard's Liberals will form the official opposition after capturing 40 seats. He says they will not support a push for independence. The CAQ went from the majority government status to losing every single seat. Franz Hölzel has won the Nobel Prize in Physics for his work at the Ice Cube Neutrino Observatory and discovering high-energy neutrinos from space. Mark Pierce, chair of the Nobel Committee for Physics, praised Hölzel's scientific vision. The 82-year-old scientist, originally from Belgium, is affiliated with the University of Wisconsin-Madison. The Ice Cube Neutrino Observatory is located at the South Pole. And back on the local scene, employers and prospective workers are gathering to link up this afternoon in Belleville. Belleville and Quinte West Chambers of Commerce jointly hosting the Work and Career Fair at the Quinte Sports and Wellness Center from 1 to 6 p.m. Dozens of local employers are on hand. Many positions now waiting for successful candidates to fill them. More details online at Inquity.ca. Turning to sports, 2-for-2 for Canadian teams in the NHL last night. Tim Stützle scored twice, added an assist as Ottawa improved to a perfect 2-0 with a 4-1 win over Boston. Elsewhere, Winnipeg scored late to surprise Pittsburgh 3-2. 9-game NHL schedule tonight with plenty of CanCon on tap, including the Leafs. Toronto's home to Nashville. The Habs welcome Carolina. Ottawa skates in Detroit. At the Governor's Showcase, Collingwood beat Trenton in a matinee yesterday 3-1. Golden Hawks try to bounce back today against Oakville. Wellington Dukes taking on Leamington later this afternoon. And tonight, Picton Pirates are on the road to take on the Lakefield Chiefs. Baseball playoffs. Tampa Bay beat the Bronx Bombers 5-2 to take a 2-zip lead on the Yankees. Game 3 tomorrow in New York. Chicago also beat Cleveland 4-3 to take a 2-zip series lead. National League side takes the spotlight tonight with the Dodgers in Atlanta. That one tied at a game apiece. Milwaukee heads to San Diego with the Brewers up 2-0 so far on the Padres. And in the NFL, Atlanta beat New Orleans 45-24 in Monday Night Football. Weather in Quinte and beyond the headlines are coming up next.
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0: One of my favorite events of the fall takes center stage today, building connections between local employers and prospective workers right here in Belleville. The Belleville Quinte West Chambers of Commerce are jointly hosting the Work at Quinte Career Fair at the Quinte Sports and Wellness Center from 1 to 6 p.m. I've done remotes of this event in the past and have marveled at the number of companies and organizations present and the vast array of opportunities just waiting for people to walk through the door and into a better tomorrow. Seems like everybody's there when it comes to local employers. You can find reps from the school boards, Trenton MFRC, Community Living Hastings, Prince Edward, Pathways to Independence, as well as private sector companies, large and small, including P&G and Redpath Sugar. Quinte Region is an amazing place to live, work, and play, but so many people are still unemployed or underemployed and looking for the next step to build a better future. That journey can start for you or someone you know who needs a push in a new direction today. In the past, there's at least once been more jobs being offered on site than people who actually came through the door. Opportunity's knocking, and if you want a fresh start, grab that resume and head to the Quinte Sports and Wellness Center. The future starts today. I'm Paul Martin, and that's what I see, looking beyond the headlines. Weather in Quinte, frost advisory in effect for the region, chilly this morning, sunshine today with a high of 15. Tonight, clear skies to start, but the clouds rolling in overnight with a slight chance of rain, the low 8. Cloudy and a bit warmer tomorrow, slight chance of rain, the high 19. Showers possible for Thursday, the high 16, and then partly cloudy Friday with a chance of rain and a high of 17. In Quinte, it's 2 degrees from the inquinte.ca newsroom. I'm Paul Martin. Back
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0: Zach Top, good times and tan lines on today's Best Country. Cool 100. Lewis and McKay, now I know that there is going to be a concert announcement coming down around 12 o'clock today.
1: Yes.
0: And a chance to beat the box office for said concert announcement. And that's all I'm allowed to say.
1: That's right. This is what happens with these things. So listen around noon. Find out which tickets we're giving away with that beat the box office contest. All right. Here's Dirk Bentley. It's 5150. Cool 100. Today's Best Country.

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0: Brothers from Dean Brody on today's Best Country Cool 100 with Lewis and McKay. And here we are. We gave away the 2,000 in prizes with all of our daily sponsors with the Win the Works contest this morning going to Deborah LeBlanc. So congratulations again to Deborah. But now we have begun our high-low game with our first play last hour. We've got another play coming up.
1: We do. So keep listening for that cue to call. Be caller 10 and you get to take a guess at what is on that gas card. Find out more details at cool100.ca for the high-low game. And here's Riley Green. Think as you're drunk on Cool 100.

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21: Sunshine today and a high reaching 15. And then tonight's going to be clear. Increasing clouds near midnight with a chance of showers before morning and a low down to 8.
3: For tomorrow, we are looking at what looks to be some rain. There's a chance of showers for tomorrow with the temperature reaching a high of 19. Expect to be a little windy too for tomorrow. Thursday, cloudy. Chance of showers once again and a high of 16 on the way.
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0: Tipsy's Dallas Smith on Cool 100, today's best country with Lewis and McKay. It is 9:49, and well, time for our high-low game.
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2: All right, so we have Dave making it through his caller number 10 this morning for our high-low game brought to us by Shoreline Casinos Belleville and Bay Subaru. Dave, how's it going this morning?
3: Not bad at all.
2: Right on, my man. Okay, so here's the deal. We've got a gas card in our hands. We'd like to give it to someone. But to give it to someone, they've got to tell us the exact amount down to the last cent on this gas card.
3: Okay.
0: Now, when you throw out your guess, if it's incorrect, we're just going to say higher or lower. So people kind of get an idea of, all right, more or less than.
2: So you've got to do your homework on this contest for everyone listening right now. So, Dave, throw out a price out there. What amount do you think is on this gas card?
3: $650.25.
0: $650.25?
3: Yeah.
0: Higher.
2: Higher, Dave.
3: Okay.
2: All right. So thanks for listening. Thanks for playing. And you've helped out the rest of Cool Country.
3: Thank you.
2: Right on, Dave. Have a good one, okay?
3: You too.
2: All right. So there we go. Higher than $650.25, everyone.
0: Another play this afternoon.
2: There will be. So keep listening for that cue to call. Be caller 10 for your next chance to guess the exact amount on this mystery gas card. If you get it, it's yours. 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

Hi, Valley and Fools on Cool 100, today's best country. Hey, it is Lewis heading through 10 in a row on a chilly start to our Tuesday with that frost advisory in effect over last night. Definitely had the heat seaters on this morning. Definitely overdid it. Yeah, definitely cooked myself a little bit. Wasn't ready for that. We've got more music on the way as we head through 10 in a row. Nate Hollerstall, Lefty on the way. Here's Jason Aldean on Cool 100.

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Jelly Roll with Shaboozy and Amen on Cool 100, today's best country. 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
17: We've got sunshine for today, but it's a little chilly. We had that frost advisory in effect over last night. We've got sunshine with a high of 15 expected for today. Tonight, clear skies. Chance of showers before tomorrow morning with a low of 8. Tomorrow looks like we're going to see some showers, a little windy, high of 19, and maybe some showers on Thursday as well, with a high of 16 on the way.

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0: Ford Union and Whiskey Wings on Cool 100, today's best country. So the high-low game has officially kicked off here in the Cool 100 studios, and we've got three prizes to win throughout this contest: a gas card, a grocery card, and just straight-up cash. We've started with the gas card, and the whole deal is there is an exact amount on the gas card, and it's up to you to figure what that is, down to the last penny, okay? First person to get that is going to win that gas card with that amount of money on it. All right. Now, when you call through as caller 10, because there'll be cues to call throughout the day, you have a chance to guess. And if your guess is incorrect, we will tell you that the next guess has to be higher or lower depending on what you guessed. Okay. So, everyone, you're going to need a pen and paper on this one because you got to do your homework. You got to keep track to win, unless you're super lucky and can just like nail it right to the cent on the first guess. I don't think that's going to happen, but you can find all the details for the high-low game at cool100.ca, brought to us by Shorelines Casino Belleville and Bay Subaru.
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South of Sanity on Cool 100, today's best country. Hey, it is Lewis, and we're heading through 10 in a row. James Barker Band after Dark, Luke Combs, Kenny Chesney on the way too. Here's Zach Brown Band first. Colder weather, definitely a fitting song for this morning, right?

Chesney and Carry On Cool 100, today's best country. Hey, big congratulations to Deborah, by the way, who is our grand prize winner with our Win the Works contest. So not only did she win that $100 gift card to Piper Arms, that's the one that she won as we played the game, but she also won the $2,000 grand prize. So prizes and money from all of our sponsors all at once. So thanks again, Deborah, for listening and playing. Thanks for everyone else, too. 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
3: Beautiful morning so far, though still a little chilly, right? We're looking at the temperature reaching about a high of 15 for this afternoon.
0: Now we've got clear skies for tonight, dropping down to about a low of 8 to start. Looks like there's a chance of showers before tomorrow morning. Then for tomorrow, it's cloudy, chance of showers, high of 19, little windy. And then Thursday, cloudy, chance of showers, and a high of 16 on the way.

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0: Lehigh Valley. 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Cool 100, today's best country. Work and Quinny Career Fair happening today. That's going on from 1 to 6 at the Quinny Sports and Wellness Center, part of the cities of Belleville and Quinny West, hosting that Work and Quinny Career Fair. So go check that out if you're looking for that new gig. Take a bunch of your resumes and everything like that, and talk to a pile of people that'll be looking to be hiring, and some of them even on the spot. So pretty cool stuff. Check out details at inquinty.ca. Speaking of inquinty.ca, they're coming in with another news update for you at noon. You can follow all their local stories, mostly about the upcoming municipal election. Yeah, that's just around the corner, right? All the details for that and more at inquinty.ca.
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3: 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And hear my new song with Ella Langley.
4: 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How'd you get so jaded?
3: I hit up Ella. 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

0: The news is brought to you by the Prince Edward County Memorial Hospital Foundation. 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
1: It's all sunshine in the forecast this afternoon with a high near 15 degrees. Right now it's 10 from the inquinty.ca news center. I'm Brock Ormond. A home in Murray Ward was completely destroyed in a large fire last night. Quincy West firefighters with assistance from Brighton responded to a huge blaze at 871 English Settlement Road around 8:15 p.m. One male occupant escaped the flames. He was checked out on scene by Hastings County paramedics. The 3,000 square foot home was completely destroyed with damages estimated at $800,000. No word yet on the cause. The fire is not considered suspicious. A picture from the fire scene is included in our story at inquinty.ca. There wasn't an empty seat in the House last night at the Regent Theater as the three people running for mayor in Prince Edward County went toe-to-toe. Lifelong county residents Ernie Margetson, Terry Short, and Brad Nyman answered 15 questions and had a brief open debate at the PEC Chamber event. During the open debate sessions, Margetson brought up the future of water infrastructure in Wellington, Bloomfield, and Picton as work continues to prepare for new construction. Margetson said that this next term of council will have to decide if there is no construction, then can they afford to keep the Picton water plant, or is a new water source needed? He pitched the idea of tapping into Lake Ontario and keeping Wellington separate. Nyman says he wants to see the county deal with the wastewater projects first before dealing with the water issue and also question the funding provided by the provinces. Short noted that for 26,000 people, the county is already $100 million in debt. Much more on the full mayoral debate is at inquinty.ca. Jim Harrison has provided a message of his support in the race to replace him as the next mayor of Quinte West. A Facebook post from the campaign last night shared a message from Harrison in support of Zach Card, one of the three people on the ballot for mayor. The message from Harrison and the response from the Card campaign are included in the story at inquinty.ca. The Parti Québécois has won a minority government in a provincial election that saw the coalition Avenir Québec decimated after governing the province for the past 8 years. The outgoing governing CAQ didn't win a single riding last night and will be absent from the National Assembly. It appeared to struggle to connect with voters amid a series of scandals, unpopular decisions, and high-profile caucus departures in recent years. Charles Millard's Liberals will form the official opposition for the third straight election after winning 40 seats. The U.S. Coast Guard says a 66-year-old and her 41-year-old son, both of Bermuda, were the passengers who perished when an air ambulance went down off the coast of Massachusetts on the weekend. Meanwhile, authorities also identified four Canadian crew members employed by Ontario-based Latitude Air Ambulance. Air traffic control audio posted by LiveATCNet reveals the pilot reported electrical problems and declared an emergency as the jet approached the coast. The Coast Guard said the plane was en route to Boston from Bermuda when it lost contact with air traffic control early Saturday. And back home, your future career could be one step away in Quinte. The Quinte Sports and Wellness Center will be the site of the Working Quinte Career Fair today, starting in about an hour's time at 1 and going until 6 p.m. This event, in partnership with the cities of Belleville and Quinte West, will bring members of local businesses and organizations together with prospective job seekers to fill openings. The full list of businesses participating is at inquinty.ca. In sports, it's a busy night in the NHL with 9 games. The Montreal Canadiens and Toronto Maple Leafs are both home, facing the Stanley Cup champion Carolina Hurricanes and Nashville Predators, respectively. The Ottawa Senators are in Detroit to take on the Red Wings. Today at the OJHL Governor's Showcase in Niagara Falls, it's the Trenton Golden Hawks versus the Oakville Blades at 2 p.m., and the Wellington Dukes meeting the Leamington Flyers at 5. Later in the PJHL, the Picton Pirates take a trip to Lakefield for 7:30. The Milwaukee Brewers can advance to the NL Championship Series with a win over the San Diego Padres today. Milwaukee leads its best of 5 division series 2-0. Elsewhere, the defending World Series champion LA Dodgers visit the Atlanta Braves with that series tied at 1. Canada faces the U.S. in an exhibition men's soccer contest in St. Paul, Minnesota. The two teams last met in the 2025 CONCACAF Nations League third place game in Los Angeles. Canada won that game 2-1. And the Vancouver Whitecaps visit the Chicago Fire in Major League Soccer action tonight. Beyond the headlines and the weather are next.
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4: One of my favorite events of the fall takes center stage today, building connections between local employers and prospective workers right here in Belleville. The Belleville Quinte West Chambers of Commerce are jointly hosting the Work at Quinte Career Fair at the Quinte Sports and Wellness Center from 1 to 6 p.m. I've done remotes of this event in the past and have marveled at the number of companies and organizations present and the vast array of opportunities just waiting for people to walk through the door and into a better tomorrow. Seems like everybody's there when it comes to local employers. You can find reps from the school boards, Trenton MFRC, Community Living Hastings, Prince Edward, Pathways to Independence, as well as private sector companies, large and small, including P&G and Red Path Sugar. Quinte Region is an amazing place to live, work, and play, but so many people are still unemployed or underemployed and looking for the next step to build a better future. That journey can start for you or someone you know who needs a push in a new direction today. In the past, there's at least once been more jobs being offered on site than people who actually came through the door. Opportunity's knocking, and if you want a fresh start, grab that resume and head to the Quinte Sports and Wellness Center. The future starts today. I'm Paul Martin, and that's what I see, looking beyond the headlines.
1: This just in, residents of Greater Napanee are being advised of an increased police presence in their area today. LNA County OPP stated there was an increase in officers around Deseronto Road at County Road 12 due to an ongoing police investigation. Reports indicate a male suspect is being sought who had fled on foot after exiting a vehicle, and the K-9 unit is on scene. There is no immediate threat to public safety. However, the public is asked to avoid the area. If you happen to encounter officers at the scene, please follow any instructions provided by them. Now for your latest weather in Quinte, it's all sunshine in the forecast today with a high near 15. Clear but increasing cloudiness expected near midnight tonight, then a chance of showers before morning and a low near 8. Mostly cloudy with possible rain tomorrow and a high near 19. Sun and cloud with a chance of showers on Thursday and a high near 18. Sun and cloud with a possibility of rain on Friday as well, the high dipping to 14. Right now it's 10 degrees from the inquinty.ca news center. I'm Brock Ormond.
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2: 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We love this contest. So we've got to get a hold of our grand prize winner. We have them on the line right now. Deborah, are you there?
4: I am here.
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21: Beautiful day, sunny, 15 degrees. Increasing cloud around midnight tonight. Possibility of a shower overnight, below 8. Clouds tomorrow, chance of showers, 19. Sun and cloud, maybe a shower Thursday. And 18, not a bad week at all. Looking into the Thanksgiving weekend, knock on wood, it's looking all right too. 13 in cool country, Brothers Osborne.

0: Cool 100, new Owen Wrigling, and that's called Me Without My Hometown. Classic Garth as well, Colin Baton Rouge. 2:43, I'm Paul Ferguson with congratulations again. Deborah LeBlanc, winner of the works. $1,900 in prizes for Deborah. Thank you all for playing the game. And now that Deborah's a winner and Win the Works is in the rearview mirror, how about the high-low game? We get a fuel gift card. The contest is really easy. Tell us to the penny how much that gas card is worth, and it's yours. Sounds simple, right? Not so much so. You got to listen in to hear other people's guesses to keep track. All we're going to tell you when you make a guess is higher or lower. So listen this afternoon for the cue to call when you hear it. Number 10 is going to be able to take a crack at the contest. Eventually, someone's going to win a whole pile of fuel, courtesy of Cool 100. And, of course, our partners in the contest, which includes Bay Subaru and Shorelines Casino. 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News is also on the way and back after the break. Lady A coming up.
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sunny for the rest of the afternoon and a high around 15 degrees. Right now it's 13. From the NQuinty.ca News Center, I'm Brock Ormond. The three candidates running to be the next mayor of Prince Edward County are keeping an eye on Quinty West and the data center issue. Ernie Margetson, Terry Short, and Brad Nyman were asked about their thoughts on data centers possibly setting up shop in the county during the Chamber of Commerce mayoral debate last night in Picton. All agreed that given the fact that PEC does not make electricity, the likelihood of any data center wanting to be in the county is slim. They all agree that they are not in favor of a data center in the county. Margetson noted that if he becomes mayor, he will like staff to put some sort of framework, bylaws, and language in place that would clearly outline the county's overall position. More at NQuinty.ca. Meanwhile, ahead of what is sure to be another spirited discussion on the topic of AI data centers tomorrow night, the public is invited to an open house to check out a proposed new space in the Glenn Miller area tonight. All Season Fencing Limited, the business that now operates out of the former Sonico plant, will hold the open house from 5:30 to 8 on site at 920 Trenton Frankfurt Road. The public is invited to tour the site and hear about the proposed project, which plans to turn an 8-megawatt outdoor center into an 18-megawatt facility on part of a 100-acre site in that area. This comes ahead of a busy council agenda tomorrow, which will see no fewer than 9

0: deputations on data centers from members of the public. Lennox and Addington County OPP is looking for more information from the public on a fire that was deemed suspicious last week. The blaze broke out at a structure on County Road 11 in Napanee last Tuesday through the early morning hours of Wednesday. When police and fire arrived on scene, it was determined that the structure had been burning for several hours prior to being reported. The Ontario Fire Marshal's Office was called in to investigate. Police are asking anyone with information or who was in the area at the time of the fire to contact the OPP or Crime Stoppers. And a 30-year-old from Washington State has been arrested on a charge of conspiracy to murder in the Tumbler Ridge mass shooting. Acting U.S. Attorney Neil Floyd says the arrest and criminal complaint stem from the shooting where eight people were killed last February. Law enforcement leaders in Canada and the United States, including the FBI, will hold a news conference in Washington about the arrest. The weather is next.
1: No way. I can't believe it.
2: Yes, I'm a Pegasus, famous creature of myth. And yes, I am real. Believe it.
1: Cool, but I'm actually looking at that Lotto Max jackpot. It's 75 million, which means 75 new prizes of $100,000 plus Max Millions.
2: I, too, was talking about that. So, you know, believe it, because, wow, what a big jackpot. Is it hot in here?
3: More prizes, more chances. Believe it. Lotto Max.
0: Now for your weather in Quinte. Sunshine expected the rest of the afternoon and a high near 15. Clear but increasing cloudiness expected near midnight tonight. Then a chance of showers before morning, the low near 8. Tomorrow's outlook sees mainly cloudy skies with a chance of showers and a high near 19 degrees. Right now it's 13. From the inquinte.ca News Center, I'm Brock Ormond.
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1: All right, the high-low game, it's pretty simple. Tell us how much our fuel gift card is worth to the penny, and that gift card is yours. 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Okay, so the gas gift card. The idea is, as you just did when you hear the cue to call, be caller number 10. You get to guess at the value of that gas card. Let's see how we do. Hi, Cool 100.
2: Hey, how are you?
1: I'm doing all right. You're number 10.
2: Nice.
1: So we're in early days of the game. The idea is, if you can guess exactly how much this gas gift card is worth to the penny, it's yours.
2: $19.84.
1: I'm afraid the answer is higher.
2: Okay.
1: All right.
2: Yep.
1: I appreciate the guess and thank you for that and good luck.
2: Thanks so much.
1: Okay, $19.84. The answer is higher. And the important part of the game is this. You've got to listen and keep track because we're going to zero in on the value of this thing earlier. And I'll tell you this now because it's day one of the contest. We had a guess in the morning show of $650.25. The answer to that was higher. But I swear tomorrow, no more clues. That's it. The high-low game is on, courtesy of Shorelines Casino Belleville, Bay Subaru, and Cool 100. Good luck with Lewis and McKay tomorrow.
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12: Chance of showers before morning, a low 8. Clouds tomorrow, possibility of showers in the high 19 with a gusty breeze, and sun and cloud Thursday with a chance of showers. And Thursday's high 18. Sunny and 14 with Morgan Griffiths.
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0: is Aaron for Chet. Cool 100, everybody's got a little dirt road in them. Tucker Wetmore in there, too. I'm Paul Ferguson. Now we got this high-low game on the way, but there's something really cool we're doing today. And for that matter, for the balance of the week. Alan Doyle's coming to the Grand Theater in Kingston, which is awesome, and you've got chance to win tickets before they go on sale, which is happening Friday. So follow us on Facebook and Instagram. Find the Alan Doyle Beat the Box Office post on our feed. Just like it and tag someone that you'd like to bring along to the show, whether you actually do or not. Totally up to you. That's all. We're not going to police that. Do that in the comments section, and you qualify to win two tickets to see Alan Doyle. His Already Dancing tour stops in Kingston, St. Patrick's Day. So think about this for a minute. Alan Doyle, who, if you've ever seen him or Great Big C, that's just a fun show start to finish, on St. Patrick's Day. Perfect. Full concert details are at livenation.com. The tickets go on sale Friday at noon. Win them here first. Alan Doyle, Beat the Box Office. Just go find those posts on our social feeds. Like it. Tag someone you'd like to bring along. Draw coming up on Friday.
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1: Expect increasing cloudiness near midnight with a chance of showers before morning and a low near 8 degrees. Right now it's 14. From the inquinty.ca News Center, I'm Brock Ormond. A police search in Lennox and Addington County has resulted in one arrest. Earlier today, OPP informed the public about an increased police presence on Deseronto Road at County Road 12 in Greater Napanee. They stated a male suspect had fled on foot after leaving a vehicle, and several emergency response crews, including canine officers, were responding. About a half an hour ago, police made an update to say one individual has been taken into custody and the scene is clearing with officers resuming regular patrols. OPP thanks the public for their patience and understanding during this operation. Ahead of what is sure to be another spirited discussion on the topic of AI data centers tomorrow night, the public is invited to an open house to check out a proposed new space in the Glenn Miller area this evening. All Season Fencing Limited, the business that now operates out of the former Sonoco plant, will hold the open house from 5:30 to 8 p.m. on site at 920 Trenton.

0: Frankford Road. The public is invited to tour the site and hear about the proposed project, which plans to turn an 8-megawatt outdoor center into an 18-megawatt facility on part of a 100-acre site in that area, which would also be used as a vertical farming operation. This comes ahead of a busy council agenda tomorrow, which will see no fewer than 9 deputations on data centers from members of the public. Council meets at 4:30 p.m. tomorrow. Members of the Northumberland OPP have laid charges in connection with a recent break and enter investigation in the township of Hamilton from this past weekend. Saturday around 5:30 p.m., officers received a report of a break and enter at an unoccupied residence associated with the complainant's family on County Road 45. Police attended the property, and while no individuals were located at the scene, investigators determined the residence had recently been occupied without permission. A local OPP scenes of crime officer attended to assist with the investigation, which eventually led to the arrest of a person in Coburg. 61-year-old Cecil Parsons of no fixed address has been charged with breaking and entering and unlawfully being in a dwelling house, possession of property obtained by a crime under $5,000, and mischief under $5,000. He'll appear in Coburg court in November. And your future career could be one step away in Quinte. The Working Quinte Career Fair continues at the Quinte Sports and Wellness Center until 6 p.m. This event, in partnership with the cities of Belleville and Quinte West, will bring members of local businesses and organizations together with prospective job seekers to fill openings. More at inquinte.ca. In sports, the Trenton Golden Hawks are attempting to dig out of a hole at the OJHL's Governor's Showcase in Niagara Falls. The Hawks trail the Oakville Blades 3-1 in the third period of their second game of the three-day event. Starting in about an hour's time is the Wellington Dukes versus the Leamington Flyers at 5 p.m. at the Gale Center. Also in the PJHL, the Picton Pirates visit Lakefield at 7:30 tonight. It's a busy night in the NHL with 9 games. The Montreal Canadiens, Toronto Maple Leafs, and Ottawa Senators are all in action. The Leafs take on the Nashville Predators. The Habs face the Carolina Hurricanes, and the Ottawa Senators are in Detroit to face the Red Wings. The Milwaukee Brewers can advance to the NL Championship Series with a win over the San Diego Padres. The Brew Crew leads the best of 5 division series 2-0. Elsewhere, the defending World Series champion Los Angeles Dodgers visit the Atlanta Braves with that series tied at 1. And in Major League Soccer, Vancouver visits Chicago. The weather is next.
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2: Good afternoon. It's a clear drive on the 401 in both directions. Belleville and Trenton streets both look good. Highway 62 and 37 are moving, and Highway 49, I'm just seeing construction-related delays in both directions through Bethesda Road. Other than that, I'm not seeing any major incidents. 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With the latest traffic, I'm Antonia Altabonte.
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0: Now for your latest weather in Quinte. Skies clear to start this evening, but increasing cloudiness is expected near midnight with a chance of showers before morning and a low near 8 degrees. Mainly cloudy tomorrow with the possibility of rain and a high near 19. Sun and cloud with a chance of showers and a high near 18 on Thursday. Friday's outlook sees much of the same. Sun and cloud, possible showers and a high dipping to 14 degrees. Currently in Quinte, it is 14. From the inquinte.ca News Center, I'm Brock Ormond.

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18: Increasing cloud around midnight, maybe a shower before morning and below 8. Clouds tomorrow, chance of a shower. Gusty breeze, 19. Sun and cloud Thursday with a chance of showers in the high, 18. In cool country, it's sunny, 13.

0: Aaron Goodman. That's A Woman in Love. 10 ahead of 5. I'm Paul Ferguson. Norwood Fair coming up this weekend. The good news is, so far, knock on wood, so good for the Thanksgiving weekend weather forecast. So part of your traditions, the Norwood Fair. So far, looking like we'll be in good shape for that. Skyward's traffic is on the way after the break, and Della Langley, too.
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12: 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Belleville and Trenton streets both look good. Highway 62 and 37 are moving well, and Highway 49, I'm just seeing construction-related delays still through Bethesda Road. Other than that, we're in good shape. 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With the latest traffic, I'm Antonia Altavante.
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Increasing cloudiness expected near midnight tonight with a chance of showers before morning and a low near 8 degrees. Right now it's 13. From the NQuinty.ca News Center, I'm Brock Hormond. A 30-year-old from Washington State has been arrested on a charge of conspiracy to murder in the Tumbler Ridge mass shooting. Canadian and American law enforcement leaders held a news conference today to discuss the arrest. A U.S. law enforcement official says the arrest and criminal complaint stem from the shooting where 8 people were killed last February. The shooter killed her mother and brother at home before killing 5 students and an educator at Tumbler Ridge Secondary School before shooting herself dead. Ahead of what is sure to be another spirited discussion on the topic of AI data centers tomorrow night, the public is invited to an open house tonight. All Season Fencing, the business that now operates out of the former Sonoco plant, will hold the open house from 5:30 to 8 p.m. on site at 920 Trenton Frankfurt Road. The public is invited to tour the site and hear about the proposed project, which plans to turn an 8-megawatt outdoor center into an 18-megawatt facility on part of a 100-acre site in that area. This comes ahead of a busy council agenda tomorrow, which will see no fewer than 9 deputations on data centers from members of the public. A notice of motion from Councillor Edgerton Boyce is also on the agenda that would propose the municipality place a temporary ban for up to 1 year on approving or building any new data centers or AI facilities while staff work with the province on regulations controlling these facilities. A home in Murray Ward was completely destroyed in a large fire last night. Quinty West firefighters with assistance from Brighton Fire responded to a huge blaze at 871 Ingalls Settlement Road around 8:15 p.m. One male occupant escaped the flames. He was checked out on scene by Hastings Quinty paramedics. The 3,000-square-foot home was completely destroyed, with damages estimated at around $800,000. There's no word yet on

0: on the cause, but the fire is not considered suspicious. Two people, both from Belleville, were charged following a heated domestic incident in the city yesterday. Around 5:50 p.m., Belleville police responded to a residence on North Front Street regarding a domestic dispute. Upon arrival, officers spoke with a female who reported that during a verbal argument, a male reportedly punched her before leaving the residence. At the same time, a male attended the Belleville Police Service to report that he had also been assaulted during the same incident, whereby the female had reportedly punched him. Both parties were arrested and charged with spousal assault, while the 38-year-old man faced two additional failing to comply with release order charges. Outgoing Quebec Premier Christine Fréchette has resigned as leader of the Coalition Avenir Quebec. The party did not win a single seat in yesterday's provincial election after 8 years in power. Experts are divided whether the CAQ can survive after being wiped off the political map. Université Laval political science professor Thierry Gasson says many Quebecers still believe in the CAQ's third way between federalism and independence. And a late local man's generosity will continue to live on at the Belleville General Hospital Foundation. Terry Clark is continuing to make a difference in the community he loved through a $100,000 gift from his estate to the BGHF. Clark specifically wanted to recognize three nurses who showed him exceptional kindness and support during his visits to the hospital: Sarah Reitman in the Medical Day Clinic, and Sunday Lucas and Teresa Kijak in Diagnostic Imaging. His gift will impact their departments as well as oncology. More on this legacy gift is at inquinty.ca. In sports, the OJHL Governor's Showcase was tough to the Trenton Golden Hawks. A day after losing big to the Collingwood Blues, the Hawks fell 5-2 to the Oakville Blades this afternoon with goals from Cale Mace and Ryan Chamberlain. The Wellington Dukes are getting set to take on the Leamington Flyers this afternoon. And in the PJHL, the Picton Pirates will take on Lakefield at 7:30. In the NHL, Ottawa visits Detroit, Toronto hosts Nashville, and Montreal welcomes Carolina as part of a 9-game slate. The Milwaukee Brewers can advance to their second straight National League Championship Series with a win tonight in San Diego. The Brewers enter Game 3 of their best-of-5 NL Division Series against the Padres with a 2-0 lead. Elsewhere, the Los Angeles Dodgers take on the Atlanta Braves with that series tied at 1. And Montreal Alouettes receiver Tyson Philpott's record-breaking performance has been honored by the CFL. The league named him the top player of Week 18 after he caught 11 passes for 207 yards in a win over Winnipeg. That's new single-season records for receptions and receiving yards by a Canadian. The weather is next.
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4: 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The Magnificent Seven getting themselves a boost. 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Seagate, on the other hand, given back as a storage company. It was down about 9%. Western Digital, another storage name, down 9%. The ETF DRAM given back 3.5%. But the AI plays Ciena, better by 14%. 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A couple names getting some upgrades on the street, including AMD, stock better by 3%. Citi raising its price target to $800. Staples, the food stocks, totally out of favor, but Procter & Gamble managed to rise by 1%. 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S&P 500 better by 0.5%, or 45 points. 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
0: Now for your weather in Quinte. Skies clear early this evening, but increasing cloudiness is expected near midnight with a chance of showers before morning and a low near 8 degrees. Mostly cloudy tomorrow with a chance of rain and a high near 19. Sun and cloud with possible showers on Thursday and a high around 18. Sun and cloud with possible rain Friday as well, the high a little cooler at 14. Right now it's 13 degrees. From the inquinte.ca news center, I'm Brock Ormond.

100 Change My Mind. Riley Green, two shows now coming up next June in Toronto. The first one already sold out, but tickets available for show number two. 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I'm Paul Ferguson with Old Dominion.

100 Whiskey Wings, new single from the Washboard Union. Tomorrow, the Cool 100 High-Low Game, back with Lewis and McKay. Tell us to the penny exactly what our gas gift card is worth, and it's yours. High-Low back tomorrow with Lewis and McKay.

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2: All right, McKay. 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
2: Possibility of a shower before morning with increasing cloud tonight, a low 8. Clouds tomorrow, possibly some showers and a high 19. Sun and cloud, maybe a shower on the way for Thursday, and the high 18.

0: 100 John Party and the new single Boots Off. I'm Paul Ferguson. We are super pumped about tomorrow and the Kids Can't Wait Radiothon, 7th annual Radiothon in support of the Children's Foundation. 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We've also, with the Radiothon on, still have our high-low game on the way as well. 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
1: 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Rethinks and Things. 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
15: My son's friend Noah spends a lot of time at our place. I usually give him a snack. 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Not for himself. For his little sister, he said. 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